0: Let everyone praise God daily for everything, great and small.
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0: But you know, the most important thing in our song of praise is that of redeeming love.

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But I want you to realize what this song is saying. That in spite of yourself, in spite of what you've done and who you are, how bad people say you are, God still loves you. Before you end it all, same with this. God still loves me. That's right. Let the Holy Spirit speak.

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1: I praise God for my sight, to see His beautiful creation.
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1: And for friends, for our family, and for our many comforts.
2: I praise him for his daily provision in my life, for I really don't deserve it.
3: But you know, the most important thing in our song of praise is that of redeeming love.

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The Bible says all you need is a grain the size of a mustard seed. And you can speak to the mountain, and that mountain has to move. It might be sickness, but it's got to move. It might be depression, but it's got to move. It might be heartache, but it's got to move. It might be grief, but it's got to move. When you use your faith, things begin to happen. Things begin to change. There's nothing impossible.